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0: been by now. It's Morgan Wallen's latest. 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We've got Bailey Zimmerman's Chevy Silverado up next by request. Here he is talking a little about that first truck.
1: 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And my mom actually bought it for me because at the time the dealership couldn't afford to give me a truck. 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

0: Ain't a Bad Life, Thomas Rhett, Jordan Davis, Country Nights Live. You know, Thomas Rhett wants to be a pilot someday.
1: I could definitely see me still wanting to do that. I have so many pilots in my family. My brother-in-law, Grayson, is a pilot. My father-in-law is a pilot. A lot of my close friends are pilots. I think it would take a little more trust on my own end to trust that I could do it right. I'm not the most attention to detail person, and I feel like you really need to be detailed to be a pilot. So, I don't know. Maybe I'll become a very detail-oriented person over the next 5 years and decide that getting my pilot's license is something I'd want to do. If Dirks can do it, I can do it.
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0: When it comes to news, we are first in country. Country News Now. Lauren Elena explains how it feels for her hit, All My Exes, to be in the top 15.
12: I am literally freaking out that we're top 15. I cannot believe it. It feels so good to be back in the top 15. It's been years for me. So I'm so thankful for all the support, all the stations playing this song. It means so much to me. It feels so good to be back.
0: I'm Lisa Manning for Country News Now.
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0: When it comes to news, we're first in country. Country news now. Avery Anna tells us what her new song, Blood Runs Thicker, is all about.
33: Blood Runs Thicker is inspired by a proverb that I read that says, the blood of the covenant is thicker than the water of the womb. This song, it gives me a lot of confidence and it makes me rally with the people in my life that are loyal and true. I love playing this song live. It's my favorite one to sing and for you guys to listen to.
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0: That's the latest out from Kenny Chesney. He's got a new album coming out in September, too. Carry On's the name of it. We've got Ella Langley up next for you, and here's why she doesn't need Botox.
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0: When it comes to news, we're first in country. 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Avery Anna tells us what her new song, Blood Runs Thicker, is all about.
20: 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This song, it gives me a lot of confidence and it makes me rally with the people in my life that are loyal and true. I love playing this song live. 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
34: So there is a Pennsylvania volunteer firefighter. He's looking at arson charges for allegedly setting three fires within 30 hours, then responding to those fires to help extinguish two of them.
35: Crazy.
34: Sad.
35: I know.
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0: When it comes to news, we are first in country. Country News Now. Lauren Elena explains how it feels for her hit, All My Exes, to be in the top 15.
19: I am literally freaking out that we're top 15. I cannot believe it. It feels so good to be back in the top 15. It's been years for me. So I'm so thankful for all the support, all the stations playing this song. It means so much to me. It feels so good to be back.
0: I'm Lisa Manning for Country News Now.
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0: Houston. This is the Overnight Ride. Megan Maroney on the show talking about her Cloud Nine tour. So from all the videos I've seen, this is your most intense show, dancing, movements, set list.
1: I wore my Aura ring when of the rehearsals, and I take like 12,000 steps during the show.
0: Just during the show?
1: Yeah.
0: Oh, man, you're hitting the goal. Yeah. Closing those rings real quick.
1: Yeah. So when people are like, oh, want to go on a run? I'm like, nope.
0: Nope.
1: I already did my steps for the day.
0: Did you practice floating above the crowd? Or is that
1: I did.
0: Night one? That's horrifying.
1: It was horrifying, yep. They actually had to send me up with like towels because I was be so sweaty. Yeah. I would, like, couldn't even grip my guitar. Couldn't even move my capo because my hands are dripping wet because I was talking myself out of panic attacks up there. But then I realized, you know, like, you're going to have to get over this one because it's super cool.
0: It's so, one of the coolest things
1: so
0: I've seen.
1: So you've got to get over it, Megan. And two, it was expensive and you can't return it. So we will be using the window. And yeah, I got over it. It was one of those things where I didn't realize I was scared of heights. Turns out I am, but I got over it. I think exposure therapy, you know? If you're exposed to it, you eventually get over it. And it helps having fans in the stands because you're eye level with someone.
0: Okay.
1: In the rehearsals, all the lights were on in the room, and yeah. I'm just looking down to my doom.
0: Are you a seatbelt at least or something?
1: Yeah, I do have
0: a seatbelt. Like a full... Yeah. I saw it the first time. I went, oh, I would. My palms are sweaty with you. I can't watch those videos. It's like I'm too scared.
2: 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The Overnight Ride will be right back.
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0: My name's Justin. This is The Overnight Ride. Megan Maroney is back on the show. Cloud Nine Tour is off and running. First night was in Columbus, Ohio. What was it like after all that preparation, getting on the stage for the first time for this massive tour?
1: It was amazing. And I was bracing myself because usually night ones, a lot of stuff goes wrong. Yeah. Like the videos don't work. The lifts don't work. Your ears are all messed up. Like something bad happens. And it was perfect. So that was crazy. I will say though, we did rehearse more than we've ever rehearsed. Uh-huh. I was in Pennsylvania for like 2 weeks. And by the time I had hit the stage opening night, I had done the whole show, I think like 13 times or something.
2: Full through.
1: Full through, like outfit changes, all the things. So it's like, well, turns out practice does make perfect. Turns out if you work really hard at something, it can be really good the first time. But yeah, all the prep was worth it. I was doing, before outfit changes, I did shoe changes the whole time. Like I didn't do outfit changes every time, not till it was like got closer, but it was shoe changes all 13 times with a weighted vest. So,
2: oh wow.
1: Because I figure if I can have a weighted vest and the shoes on, then this should be a breeze. Because with a 15-pound weighted vest, my outfits don't weigh that much, but they're like 8 pounds or something. So,
2: again, you never thought you'd be doing that in high school, is wearing a weighted vest, prepping for a show.
1: Right. Yeah. And just like getting your lung capacity back up, because I feel like it's a very real thing. Like I even have 2 weeks off coming up, and I'm gonna have to be like training every day to not lose it, because you can lose it pretty quickly.
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0: Megan Maroney's on the show tonight. Her dog Boots is here. Has Boots been on stage yet during the Cloud Nine tour?
1: No, but she comes to sound check.
2: Okay.
1: She's been acting up. I think she's in her like teenager stage right now. She's like 8 months old. And I've heard that like from 8 to 9 months, they turn into little menaces.
2: Test the boundaries.
1: I don't know if menaces is a word. Menace-I. But yeah, she's definitely testing boundaries as she is laying half on me, half on the table. And no one can tell her any differently.
0: I do love her protective earphones.
1: She hates them, but sorry. She actually, during the rehearsal period, she learned that, like, when I'm on stage, obviously, I can't hang out with her. So she just goes to sleep. So during my shows, in front of house, you can usually find her just asleep. Well, this is my time. My mom won't be around, so I'm just going to go to sleep. And there's so many. We document everything now. And we have, like, you know, if I did it 12 times, there's 12 videos of her just running up to me after the show's over and her nap is done. So she's been a great addition.
3: 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Second and third shifters, we are here for you. More of the Overnight Ride is next.
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0: This is the Overnight Ride. Megan Maroney on the show tonight talking about her album Cloud Nine, the tour Cloud Nine. But the pressing question, how do you feel about the Florida Georgia Line reunion?
1: Oh, I'm so lit.
2: I mean, like on
1: the boat, if I'm on aux, that's like Florida Georgia Line country. Yeah. I'm ecstatic.
2: Feels like 2016 again, you know. Everybody says it's the best summer, so I don't know.
1: Yeah, and like there's just something like when the weather's right, they have it like down to a science. Like they were like, we are going to give the people exactly what they need. Like Sipping on Fire. I love their like acoustic EP too that they have, like the acoustic version. I think maybe that genre, that subgenre got a little too saturated, which is why people got frustrated with it.
2: Yeah.
1: But it's like, that's with anything, too much of anything. People are like, oh, it sucks. But if you look at the lyrics, like it's kind of impressive to be able to like write songs like that. Cause I feel like I'm not sure if I could even write a song that's like that simple, but good. I'm a very like detail kind of songwriter, but they just nail like simplicity. And it's like,
2: and then put the musicality on top of it too. It's insane.
1: Earworms. Even simple as simple as can be. Like if someone, I would have never been able to write that song. Like I would have been like, is this a song? And they nailed it. They nail it every time.
3: 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We'll be right back.
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0: Megan Maroney is back on the show tonight. I'm Justin. It's the Overnight Ride. Let's talk about your number one hit, Beautiful Things. When you wrote it, did you know it would have this big of an impact?
1: Yeah, I didn't know. I hoped that it would be a single to country radio because I always wanted Girl in the Mirror to go to country radio because I feel like that is like they're adjacent songs. Like they both have a really important meaning that I think if you have a very surface level relationship with me and my music, you're like, oh, that's just like a bunch of girly, like glitter, bubblegum, country pop. But I think like these songs like really say something important. And so I'm really glad that it's had a chance at country radio. But when I wrote it, I knew like, I mean, we all cried when we wrote it. We knew that like, even if this helps a few people, it's going to help somebody and it's going to make people feel less alone. And like their problems that seem really big right now might make sense later down the road or whatever. So
2: you wrote it for your niece.
1: Yeah.
2: She's younger, right?
1: She's two.
2: She doesn't realize the impact that it's having
1: she
2: yet.
1: She doesn't. No, I actually went and visited her after I played in Greensboro because they live in Greenville, South Carolina. And I was in the car with her and she was like, Aunt Megan. Also, she's like a 2-year-old that speaks in full sentences. Like she's like, oh, I'm sorry about that. And I'm like,
2: who's this adult?
1: Are you possessed? So she does understand, like she asks Alexa to play Aunt Megan. Alexa's like, who? But she likes the song Beautiful Things, obviously doesn't know the meaning, but what she really likes to hear is 6 months later. She's okay. Like, sing the party song. Like we were in the car and she made me acapella sing it for her. And you could see it was cool because now she's like, she's almost three. And it's like, you could see the excitement on her face and her eyes kind of lit up when like, oh wow, her voice is what I listen to all the time. Like that's her. Like that's actually
2: you're Alexa in real life.
1: Yeah.
2: Now. She's just like, comprehending
1: she was like,
2: it.
1: Wow. Yeah. So I'm excited for her to grow up one day and maybe be like, oh wow, that was sick.
2: To be her yearbook quote when she gets out of high school.
1: Right? Like
2: that's
1: I
2: crazy.
1: Am the Beautiful Things niece. Like no one should ever be mean to her ever.
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9: 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Charles Wesley Godwin gives us an inside look into some of his favorites off his new album, Christian Name.
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14: That's where Never Give Up comes from. 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
22: When it comes to news, we're first in country. Country News Now. Kenny Chesney dropped his upcoming album track list and even dropped a new song, Burn My Boat.
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0: Megan Maroney joining us on the show this week. And of course, she brought along her dog, Boots.
1: Yep, Boots has got her head on the table. She's ready for her tell-all.
2: This is the Boots the Dog expose. Yeah.
0: So you got her right before you went on tour, right?
1: Yeah, I got her right before my album release.
0: Okay.
1: So that was back in February. And she immediately came on the Nine Cities in 9 days as a very young puppy. And she's adjusted well. She loves tour life. She gets every venue. When they don't know what to get me, they just get stuff for Boots, which
0: oh,
1: I love.
0: Great.
1: She loves. So we've got about, you know, 1,000 toys in my green room every day.
0: It's going to be to the point where people are like, hey, Megan, where's the dog?
1: No, it already is that way. Yeah.
0: Boots the dog is going to have her own meet and greet soon.
1: She actually has to be taken to like the nearest gas station on tour because my fans recognize her and she can't go to the bathroom.
0: Oh,
1: yeah.
0: Oh my God.
1: Like she gets bombarded.
0: Pee shy.
1: Yeah. So it's tough being a dog celebrity, I guess.
0: Rough life. Really. Nine shows in 9 days. I want to talk about that. Hard, stressful, rewarding?
1: All of the above.
0: Okay.
1: It was one of those things where I have to be really careful with talking. And that's because talking makes me lose my voice more than singing does. So I was only doing 3 songs a night. So it wasn't even the singing. It was the meeting thousands of people a day that was doing a number on my voice. So, but I kept my voice the whole time. I was a little... I actually just watched the video back the other day, and my voice was, like, very raspy and, like, almost gone. I was like, oh, wow, I didn't realize how bad that was.
0: Well, you were signing, like, 1,000 autographs a show, right? Or more than that,
1: more,
0: whoever was
1: yeah.
0: there.
1: I met, like, I think it's, like, 15 to 18,000 fans in 8 days. Or
0: oh,
1: 9 days, sorry.
0: It's a lot of signatures. Did your hand ever cramp up?
1: Honestly, yeah, I was bleeding. Like, my hand was bleeding, and I was like, it's just funny because I never thought I would have that problem in my life, you know, when you're in high school and they're like, the real world's going to be tough. You better get ready. And it's like, my hands are bleeding from signing.
0: Yeah,
1: so
0: I've never had these,
1: albums.
0: You know, mathematical formula, but my hand's bleeding from signing signatures.
1: I haven't done the Pythagorean theorem, but I have signed until my fingers bleed.
3: We get you through the night or the early morning, depending on your perspective. The overnight ride will be right back.
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Now that both of these guys have their own bars here in Nashville, there needs to be some sort of food or cocktail competition. Now, Kane Brown's bar is Kane Brown's on Broadway. Chris Young's bar is named Famous Friends after this song. A friendly throwdown would be good. And all attend and have free drinks. Chris, Kane, Famous Friends.

0: name's Justin. This is the Overnight Ride. Megan Maroney is on the show. Album Cloud Nine, tour Cloud Nine. We've had a while since the album came out. And while you're on tour, does your favorite song change by the day?
1: You know, one song that I used to skip all the time that now I like, or I don't like listen to my music, but one, like, so when I had the mastered version on my phone, when I would listen back, there would be one that I would always skip. But now I really enjoy singing it live as Wedding Dress.
2: Okay.
1: Because my fans love it so much.
2: It took off.
1: And it's like, just one of those songs where it's like, you know what, maybe in songwriting and country music, you don't need to overthink things. Because I overthought that song so much that it made me not like it. Because I was like, oh, it's too dramatic. Like, I was just like crashing out. Nobody feels that way. And then you see it in real life and you're like, no, like, that's actually an uncomfortably honest song that a lot of people feel. And so I feel like they've brought a new kind of life and wind into it that it didn't have before for me. Because I was like, oh, I'm just being dramatic and I... whatever. And now it's like one of my favorite moments of the Cloud Nine tour.
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0: Justin, this is the Overnight Ride. Megan Maroney on the show talking about her Cloud 9 tour. So from all the videos I've seen, this is your most intense show, dancing, movements, set list.
1: I wore my Aura ring when of the rehearsals, and I take like 12,000 steps during the show.
0: Just during the show?
1: Yeah.
0: Oh man, you're hitting the goal. Yeah. Closing those rings real quick.
1: Yeah. So when people are like, oh, want to go on a run? I'm like, nope.
0: Nope.
1: I already did my steps for the day.
0: Did you practice floating above the crowd, or is that that's horrifying.
1: It was horrifying. Yep. They actually had to send me up with like towels because I was be so sweaty. Yeah. I would, like, couldn't even grip my guitar. Couldn't even move my capo because my hands are dripping wet because I was talking myself out of panic attacks up there. But then I realized, you know, like, you're going to have to get over this one because it's super cool.
0: It's so, one of the coolest things.
1: So you've got to get over it, Megan. And two, it was expensive and you can't return it. So we will be using the window. And yeah, I got over it. It was one of those things where I didn't realize I was scared of heights. Turns out I am, but I got over it. I think exposure therapy, you know? If you're exposed to it, you eventually get over it. And it helps having fans in the stands because you're eye level with someone.
0: Okay.
1: In the rehearsals, all the lights were on in the room, and yeah, I'm just looking down to my doom.
0: Are you a seatbelt at least or something?
1: Yeah, I do have
0: like a full... I saw it the first time. I went, oh, my palms are sweaty with you. I can't watch those videos. It's like, I'm too scared.
2: 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The Overnight Ride will be right back.
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15: Classic summer pattern continues into your Sunday. Look for most of the partly sunny skies. Slight chance of an isolated shower or thunderstorm with highs in the lower 90s. Sunday night, partly cloudy skies, a stray shower or storm possible with lows in the middle 70s. And for Monday, better chance of thunderstorms, variably cloudy skies, scattered thunderstorms, highs, lower 90s. The feels like temperatures between 100 and 105. From the WECT First Alert Forecast Center, I'm meteorologist Eric Davis.
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15: Classic summer pattern continues into your Sunday. Look for most of the partly sunny skies. Slight chance of an isolated shower or thunderstorm with highs in the lower 90s. Sunday night, partly cloudy skies, a stray shower or storm possible with lows in the middle 70s. And for Monday, better chance of thunderstorms, variably cloudy skies, scattered thunderstorms, highs, lower 90s. The feels like temperatures between 100 and 105. From the WECT First Alert Forecast Center, I'm meteorologist Eric Davis.
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5: The classic summer pattern continues into your Sunday. Look for most of the partly sunny skies. Slight chance of an isolated shower or thunderstorm with highs in the lower 90s. Sunday night, partly cloudy skies, a stray shower or storm possible with lows in the middle 70s. And for Monday, better chance of thunderstorms, variably cloudy skies, scattered thunderstorms, highs, lower 90s. The feels like temperatures between 100 and 105. From the WECT First Alert Forecast Center, I'm meteorologist Eric Davis.
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0: When it comes to news, we're first in country. Country News Now. Kenny Chesney dropped his upcoming album track list and even dropped a new song, Burn My Boat.
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2: 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Hi, this is John, and you're waking up with Rise Up Country. 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Today, I'm going to be sharing some of the stories that you've shared with us, and my guest today is Chris Young. His dad was diagnosed with cancer, and when he was going into surgery, this is what they told him.
6: 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And he goes, I prayed about you and your mom and your sister, and I knew you were going to be okay. I felt a weight lift off of me. He goes, this is nothing.
2: So if you had that happen, maybe someone said something to you or prayed for you and you felt the weight lift off your shoulders. 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

0: That was Post Malone and Luke Combs, Guy for That. Good morning. Thanks for calling Rise Up Country. So I want to hear your story about how a prayer lifted the weight off your shoulder.
1: I had a friend, and she saw the movie The Bible, and she asked me if I knew what the rainbow meant. And I knew some of the Bible stories, and I started to laugh, and I said, oh, you saw the movie, but you didn't read the book. I never read the Bible. So I began to read the Bible cover to cover. Doctors had told my husband and I we couldn't have children. Well, I discovered that Abraham was going to get children more than the stars and the sand on the beaches. Then I found out that his daughter-in-law was barren, and Isaac had to pray for her. So I'm like, wait a minute. All these women in the Bible were barren and had to be prayed for. So the end of my story is God did answer our prayer, and I gave birth to three children.
0: Vivian, you brought tears to my eyes on that one. What a fantastic story. Thanks for sharing that.
1: Absolutely. Yes, John. And I thank God for this opportunity to get to give God the glory with you and praise him for who he is and for what he's going to do and what he has done in our lives.
2: Old man Wrigley lived in that white house down the street where I grew up. Mama used to send me over with things. We struck a friendship up. Spent a few long summers out on his old porch swing. Said he was in the war, went in the Navy. Lost his wife, lost his baby. Broke down and asked him one time, how you keep from going crazy? He said, I'll see my wife and son in just a little while. I asked him what he meant.

0: I'm a believer.
1: That was Brooks and Dunn.
0: Rise Up Country, hanging out with Chris Young. And you know, I was reading someplace that being a member of the Grand Ole Opry was an extra special invitation for you personally.
2: A lot of my country music knowledge from the past and, you know, what I ended up doing in the future came from my grandfather and sitting at his house. He had a little music room. He played piano and played guitar and listened to a lot of Marty Robbins records with him when I was at his house. So I've always had a deep respect for the history of country music. And it's one of the reasons that I get excited every single time I walk in that door and I look to the left and my name is still there. I'm like, is it there? Yeah, okay, it's still there.

0: 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It just makes you feel good.
1: Hey there, wanted to share my story. My mom had endometriosis. She was about to have a hysterectomy, and 1 month before she went into her pre-checkup or whatever, the doctors discovered she was pregnant, and I don't know if you noticed, but pregnancy cures endometriosis, so my baby sister was a blessing from God, thanks to him curing my mom and giving my mom and dad another baby. So I just wanted to share it. God bless. Love you guys.
2: Maybe you've got a story you want to share with us. 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Here's Ella Langley and Morgan Wallen. I Can't Love You Anymore.

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14: Classic summer pattern continues into your Sunday. Look for most of the partly sunny skies. Slight chance of an isolated shower or thunderstorm with highs in the lower 90s. Sunday night, partly cloudy skies, a stray shower or storm possible with lows in the middle 70s. And for Monday, better chance of thunderstorms, variably cloudy skies, scattered thunderstorms, highs, lower 90s. The feels like temperatures between 100 and 105. From the WECT First Alert Forecast Center, I'm meteorologist Eric Davis.
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0: is up, country? Visiting here with Chris Young and your new album, I Didn't Come Here to Leave. I mean, that's got a really personal song all about your dad. Just Keep Living. So when your dad heard that song, what did he think of it?
1: Well, obviously the song about my dad, I had to ask his permission to put that on the record because it was so personal. Like, I wrote that about his battle with cancer. I remember he looked at me and the very first thing that he said was just basically telling me, my mom and my sister, that he had cancer. And he walked out of the room and my sister and my mom cried and I didn't, because I was like, all right, I'm the other man in the room. I gotta be like locked in, right? And they leave, he comes back, and I was like, you know, Dad, are you okay? I called him old man, but I asked him if he was all right. And he looked at me and he was like, son, when I had

the heart attack several years ago. He goes, they wheel me back and said, and they do this. They have one person look at you and say, say your prayers to whatever God you believe in case you don't wake up. And he goes, I prayed about you and your mom and your sister. And I knew you were going to be okay. I felt a weight lift off of me. He goes, this is nothing. I've already dealt with that.

0: Good morning. Thanks for calling Rise Up Country. Everybody's got a story. I'd love to hear yours.
1: Hi, this is Debbie. I've been through a lot of hard times, but I guess the hardest time was when my husband of 42 years passed away from cancer on January 3rd of 2020. And then 11 weeks later, my daughter, who was born with cerebral palsy and scoliosis, and she was about 3 weeks from her 27th birthday, they both passed away.
0: Oh, my goodness.
1: When they both passed away, I wasn't sure what I was going to do with myself. And I remember just sitting in a chair thinking, well, what do I do now? And God just told me, get going. You don't have to take care of two people anymore, so get going and do some of the stuff you want to do. So that's what I did.
0: Wow.
1: I started flying to Phoenix to see my other son and daughter-in-law and their family, and I got into dance classes again. I had been into them before, and I did a special dance at a recital to Carrie Underwood's I'll See You Again. And I don't know, my life just opened up in ways that I would have never thought, how sad but how relieved a person can be at the same time. And I miss them both so dearly.
0: Yeah, I remember a quote from St. Teresa. She said, I know God will not give me anything I can't handle. I just wish he didn't trust me with so much.
1: Yeah. I remember feeling that way.
0: Yeah, I imagine. Hey, God bless you, and thanks for listening to the show, and I'm so glad you're doing great today.
1: All right, thank you.
0: Bye-bye.
1: Bye-bye.

0: Good morning. Thanks for calling Rise Up Country. So it says in the Bible that you need to build your house on a solid foundation. And I guess you've got a story all about it.
1: When I was younger, my parents used to be split up a lot. So same time was when my dad used to pick me up from school early and we'd go get materials and supplies because he was a carpenter.
0: Uh-huh.
1: And he would always take me with him to his work site. And I used to always sit there in the back rooms because the walls would be completely bare. All you would see was wood. And I'd sit there and I would build my own house. And he'd always bring a hammer and extra nails for me. And he'd always teach me how to build my own house out of just the extra wood that was laying around the building. That was like my family time with my dad.
0: Oh, man. Same way with me. Both of my kids are pretty good when it comes to building stuff, I got to tell you. Coming up next, I'll be sharing more of your stories on Rise Up Country.
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0: That's Jake Owen, Homemade. Good morning. Thanks for calling Rise Up Country. Everybody's got a story. So what's yours?
1: Hey, John. Wanted to share something with you that I know this was God's intervention. We used to raise miniature donkeys. And, you know, we got really attached to a lot of them and everything. And one of our favorite donkeys, she got lame. And I just did everything I could to get her leg back to health. And I ended up having to put her down. And I did it the old-fashioned way. I do what the people in the West did, you know. Mm-hmm. Kind of a tough story to tell, but I took her to her final resting place. And after I did that, I was praying the whole time, Lord, please help me bear this burden, because it was weighing so heavy on my heart what I had to do. Please help me carry this cross. And I used the word cross so many times. Please help me find a way to carry it. So I'm coming back up from my river bottom on my four-wheel drive, and I step off the four-wheeler and I turn around. Laying on the ground is a penny. Now, it's not just any penny. It's a penny with a cross punched out of the middle of it.
0: Wow.
1: My heart lifted up and I just was overwhelmed. I could tell the Holy Spirit was right there with me.
0: You always want to pick up those pennies, not because of their value, but because on the front it says, In God We Trust. Here's Cody Johnson.

made boys, and they said, you know, all the others went and cashed out. We got the subdivision all mapped out. It'll sit right here on this land, and you could leave town a rich man. And he said, boys, whatever you're offering, it won't be enough.

0: cheap.
1: 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I got a story you don't want to miss.
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12: This week's good news story comes out of Big Sky Country, a rescue that you won't believe. It says that Jory Thomas was spending 4th of July weekend with his grandparents near the Yellowstone River when he heard someone screaming for help. Four people in a raft and a paddleboard got stuck near a bridge pier, and three of them managed to swim to shore, but the fourth clung helplessly to a cooler, swiftly moving downriver. So Thomas, he didn't think twice. He emptied his pockets, got his lariat, and waded out in the water up to his chest. It seems like that ranch kid had become fixated with roping and catching cow calves with his lasso. Well, Thomas told the man to let go of the cooler. He threw his lasso, went around the arm and the neck, and bystanders were standing by to help the young man reel him in. Can you believe that? You want to talk about at the right place at the right time? Well, Jory said later to his grandma, "You know, I feel pretty good about what happened today, and I'm so glad that I got that kid out of the water." And then he said to Grandma, "You know what? I think I actually saved a life." And Grandma simply said, "Yeah, you did." To see the whole story and a video, go to our Facebook page at Rise Up Country. What an amazing young man.
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2: Coming up this hour, Chris Young is going to tell us how God may have impacted his songwriting. And Eric Church is going to tell us why his kids growing up were never scared of monsters under the bed.
3: Rise.

0: It's Thomas Rhett. Look what God gave her. Hanging out with Chris Young on Rise Up Country, and I was reading someplace that even after you had your new project complete, you were inspired to keep writing and writing. What was that motivation, Chris?
1: It was very interesting for me because I had all this music that I'd been writing. I'd been constantly writing, and I was like, what am I doing? Like, I've got a record out. We just had a number one. I don't know what's going on, but I'm just continuing to write more and more songs. And I had most of this album teed up, ready to go. Not all of it, and I definitely re-recorded all of the demos that I had. So it's interesting. It's almost, I don't want to say this and it be taken, you know, out of context, but it is sort of a God thing. It was like, upstairs knew I needed this music and I was just being pushed to create. And I was like, I'm going to take January, February, March off this year. Nope. That did not happen.
0: Well, here's one from Chris's album, I Didn't Come Here to Leave, Till the Last One Dies. Every

0: 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It just makes you feel good.
1: My mom and dad lived about 30 miles apart through the Depression, and they were dating. And my mom wrote my dad letters, and he saved them, 100 of them, from her age of like 18 to 22, and they were through the Depression. And when she died, after 40 years of marriage, he gave them to me.
2: Wow.
1: Oh, wow. They are the most priceless letters. And she was a model for Studebaker cars, where they sat in the turnstile and they sat in the showroom. And she made $2.50 an hour in the Depression, which was huge. So I didn't, you know, I wouldn't have known those things.
3: Well, that is a sweet story. Thank you so much for sharing it with us and putting a smile on our face.
1: You're welcome.
3: I'll talk to you later.
1: Thanks, John. Bye-bye.
3: Bye.

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1: John, I'd like to tell everybody about myself and what I've got going on with Jesus and God in my life. I'm 61 years old. I was diagnosed with lung cancer, which they have taken out. I went through chemotherapy, but it gave me MDS, which is pre-leukemia. There's no cure for leukemia. Therefore, I'm going to see my father, both fathers, earthly and heavenly, soon. I still don't know when. God hasn't given me a date or a time, and he's not going to. But when he does, I'm ready. And the one song that comes to mind is Brad Paisley's When I Get Where I'm Going. But I'd sure like to share. Thank you.
2: Well, needless to say, there's no way I wouldn't play this one for you, buddy. Here's Brad, along with Dolly. When I

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9: Classic summer pattern continues into your Sunday. Look for most of the partly sunny skies. Slight chance of an isolated shower or thunderstorm with highs in the lower 90s. Sunday night, partly cloudy skies, a stray shower or storm possible with lows in the middle 70s. And for Monday, better chance of thunderstorms, variably cloudy skies, scattered thunderstorms, highs, lower 90s. The feels like temperatures between 100 and 105. From the WECT First Alert Forecast Center, I'm meteorologist Eric Davis.
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1: 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Wouldn't that be great? 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Here's Shaboozy and Jelly. Amen.
2: On a lost and lonely highway, paying for my sins. 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

0: Rise up country. You know, I never experienced this myself by having grandparents make a positive impact on my life. But a number of country artists that I talk to attribute their grandma and their grandpa to their success. And for Eric Church, it was no different.
1: My grandmother, she's the one that, she's the really where I got my voice, where I sang. And she was the one that really pushed me to not do anything else, but, you know, not waste the talent God had gave me. And I think that's something that I took at a very young age from her, you know. And she got to see me play the Opry. That was her big dream. And she passed away after that. So it's one of those things that it was very rewarding for me, you know, to fulfill that and have her come to the Opry, you know, First time she'd ever been there. And that to me was the highlight so far of anything I've done, was having her there the first time I played the Opry.
2: I killed my first monster when I was 7 years old.

0: me once. And then when I got out, she still makes me happy from this day. It's going on 4 years that we've been together.
1: So how did that change you being in prison?
0: My whole point of view on life changed. It made me a better person to do the right thing in my life, not screw up everything ever again.
1: Yeah, well, God blessed you with an angel, didn't he?
0: You know, I count my blessings every day because I found her and thank him for giving her to me.
1: Sometimes a person can completely change your life and draw you close to the Lord. Here's a girl who's just climbing the charts. Stella Lefty with Boston. On a

0: Hi, this is John. Thanks for calling Rise Up Country. So I want to hear your story about the weight being lifted off of your shoulders.
1: See, my fiance makes me the richest person in the world because I was locked up for 1 year and 7 months in prison.
0: Mm-hmm.
1: And she stuck beside me through the whole entire situation. Never left.

0: 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I've got a German proverb, and you might want to get a pencil and paper to help you figure this one out. I'll be right back.
1: If you've got a message of hope, dial 844-717-7774. Rise up.
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Hey, this is John, and if you're like me, you start to realize as you grow older that life is just temporary. It moves so fast, and you need to take advantage of every moment you can. I found out that my pets only live so long, and human beings also have their time limits. I found this German proverb I wanted to share with you, and I'll go ahead and post it because you'll want to write it down. It says a fence lasts about 3 years, a dog lasts three fences, a horse lasts three dogs, and a man only lasts three horses. That's pretty clever, isn't it? Well, one thing I always say in my life now at this age is that time is worth a lot more to me than money. You know, if you want to read that German proverb, I'll post it on our Facebook page at Rise Up Country. And I'll also post a prayer that you can say to make sure that when your time on earth is done, that you've got a ticket to heaven.

0: You're listening to Rise Up Country. Today we're talking about the power of prayer.
1: Some years ago, I was in a bad place, you know, the drugs and all that stuff. And I got down so far, well, I put a bullet through my chest. And I know the Lord brought me back. I thank Him for it. And I've been clean for about 19 years now.
0: So how did you survive all of that?
1: One of the Jehovah's Witnesses just happened to come by when I did it, and he heard it and seen me fall down and called an ambulance. And they said I died in the ambulance, but they brought me back.
0: What are the chances of God's timing putting somebody there right at that exact time?
1: That's exactly what I was going to tell you. I mean, it was just amazing, you know, and I never forgot the guy for it. You know, I just, after that, everything just started going back up for me and just coming back up. You know, people started helping me and I started getting my life back together and just never went back.
0: Well, I'm so glad you called us and shared that story, Bobby.
1: I pray it every day, and I can't wait to hear your show every Sunday morning. I put it on there first thing, so.
0: Cool, man.
1: Yes, I love you, and I love your inspiration. You inspired me in more ways than you could even imagine.
0: Well, I'm glad you're doing great, and God bless you.
1: Thank you, Mr. Ritter. You take care of yourself, and God bless you.
0: Bye-bye.
1: Bye-bye.

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1: Hey, this is Matt Stell.
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19: 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John will be right back in 2 minutes with more of your calls.
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That's it for me, John Ritter. 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Well, you know what time it is. It's time to load the kids in the car. 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
25: Another warm Sunday across the region. Highs in the lower 90s under partly cloudy skies. Scattered showers possible throughout the afternoon. Overnight lows in the middle 70s. Monday brings your best chance for showers, but the heat takes center stage for this week. Feels like temperatures could top 105 degrees, with First Alert weather days in place for much of the week ahead. From the WECT First Alert Forecast Center, I'm meteorologist Grace Conaway.
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29: Cape Fear weather from the Cumulus Media Weather Center.
30: Another warm Sunday across the region. Highs in the lower 90s under partly cloudy skies. Scattered showers possible throughout the afternoon. Overnight lows in the middle 70s. Monday brings your best chance for showers, but the heat takes center stage for this week. Feels like temperatures could top 105 degrees, with First Alert weather days in place for much of the week ahead. From the WECT First Alert Forecast Center, I'm meteorologist Grace Conaway.
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1: Be honest with me here, Dallas. 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
16: Another warm Sunday across the region, highs in the lower 90s under partly cloudy skies. Scattered showers possible throughout the afternoon, overnight lows in the middle 70s. Monday brings your best chance for showers, but the heat takes center stage for this week. Feels like temperatures could top 105 degrees, with First Alert weather days in place for much of the week ahead. From the WECT First Alert Forecast Center, I'm meteorologist Grace Conaway.
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27: Another warm Sunday across the region. Highs in the lower 90s under partly cloudy skies. Scattered showers possible throughout the afternoon. Overnight lows in the middle 70s. Monday brings your best chance for showers, but the heat takes center stage for this week. Feels like temperatures could top 105 degrees, with First Alert weather days in place for much of the week ahead. From the WECT First Alert Forecast Center, I'm meteorologist Grace Conaway.
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0: in Vegas, we're bringing Vegas love to you. 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
3: Well, hello and welcome to American Country Countdown. I'm your host, Ryan Fox, counting down the biggest country songs in the land all the way to number one. And speaking of number one, last week at our top spot was this song from Morgan Wallen.
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3: Does Morgan have what it takes to keep Don't We on top of ACC Mountain for a second consecutive week? Or will we have a brand new number one? Well, there's only one way to find out. Let's line them up and count them down. Kicking things off this weekend from our ACC O'Reilly Auto Parts studio is an ACC debut from our girl Megan Maroney. 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
2: Number

0: is, of course, Stella Lefty with Boston, a song that cracked our top 10 last weekend on the show. And Stella, so much to talk to you about. We just played a guy named Vincent Mason here on the show. And I heard that you guys are, can we talk about this? You guys are dating.
1: Yes.
0: And you're a cute couple, by the way.
1: Thank you.
0: And you get the award for best, like, old school, coolest names, Vincent, Stella.
1: True, we sound like grandparents. I didn't even think about that.
0: I didn't say that.
1: There's a lot of grandmas in the world with the name Stella, you know? And I'm sure there's a lot of grandpas named Vincent, so we are grandparents.
0: Yeah, I didn't even mean it that way, but now that you mention it, yeah. And old souls, right?
1: Yeah, old I love souls. It.
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15: 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Lauren Elena explains how it feels for her hit, All My Exes, to be in the top 15.
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0: name is Stella Lefty, and that is a huge breakout hit for you. It is called Boston. But some people may not realize that your real last name is not Lefty. It is, let me see if I get this right, Lepkovsky.
1: Yes, you pronounced it right.
0: Oh, I got it right?
1: Yeah.
0: Nice.
1: That's, you killed that.
0: So how did it get shortened?
1: It's a lame story because my grandpa, like my dad's dad, went by Lefty because Lepkovsky is like the most I mean, it's like no one gets it right, you know? Yeah. It's like a very tough last name to have. And so my dad and my dad's brother, Steve went by Lefty because he was a baseball player. And so I think everybody on the team just started calling him Lefty because, you know, and I also think he's left-handed. So I think it was like, for him, it was like, he's the real Lefty. He's OG Lefty. And then I and my two brothers, we just started going by Lefty because we were like, this last name is not lit. We were like, this last name is not great.
0: I know the feeling because I've talked to people that have gone through the roll call in school. You were like cringing when the substitute was there. Get down to your name.
1: Oh my God. I mean, I feel like when I got to high school, I was just praying to God that like people like teach, because everyone knew me as Lefty anyway. Like, yeah. I was just like, I really hope that the teachers catch on because it is, it always gets butchered. Like, it's a, they're like, I don't even know where to begin with this.
0: Just coming up with new ways to pronounce it all the time.
1: New ways all the time.
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1: And speaking of sweet treats, a new ranking just out has revealed the best fast food soft serve ice cream places in North America. And here is the full breakdown. At number five is Dairy Queen. 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Number four is Chick-fil-A. 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

0: Jason Aldean, Dirt Road Anthem, and ACC Extra on American Country Countdown. It's Ryan, and that song is appropriate as Jason was recently on the Try That in a Small Town podcast talking about the hard truth of the touring life.
1: 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The traveling's the thing. 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And some people aren't willing to give those things up.
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0: Dierks Bentley and his former ACC number one, drunk on a plane on American Country Countdown. Here with Ryan Fox. And Dierks Bentley and Luke Bryan are two of the funniest guys in country. And recently, my friend Cody Allen asked them if they had any hangover cures.
1: Man, spend less time with Luke Bryan.
2: You got a good hangover cure, though?
1: It's all BS. 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
2: You just got to wear it.
1: Yeah, there's no shortcuts around it.
2: You know what my hangover cure is? 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Like, just set a task. Like, I had a bad hangover July 5th. Well, not this morning. I was pretty good this morning. But I woke up, and me and my buddy from back home, we were like, oh, my God, what do we do? And I was like, let's just go to a grocery store and buy a bunch of things to cook. And then in the grocery store, we bought all the stuff. And then we actually drank a beer in the grocery store.
3: It worked out.
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0: From the ACC O'Reilly Auto Parts Studio to your radio or listening device, this is the number one country music countdown in the world. American Country Countdown. I'm your host, Ryan Fox, and a lot of fun on deck this hour, including Boston singer Stella Lefty revealing to us the one thing she's never had for her birthday. Maybe you can relate. Plus, Megan Maroney's strange tipsy trait and what Riley Green says no to. But first, back to the show and Lauren Elena with Chase Matthew. It's All My Exes, American Country Countdown.
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14: The longest running country music countdown in the world. This is American Country Countdown. I'm your host, Ryan Fox, in the ACC O'Reilly Auto Parts studio, and away we go for the fourth and final hour of this weekend's ACC. And the team here has just handed me a sealed envelope with the number one song inside, so we'll both learn who'll be in the top spot together. Plus, we have a little more fun with our guest this weekend, Stella Lefty, as we play a brand new game with her. But first, back to the countdown as we push for that number one spot. And Taylor Swift, I knew it. I knew you. American Country Countdown.
0: Number

Josh Ross coming in at number six on this weekend's ACC. That's AA Look here with Ryan Fox. And we take a little break here from the countdown. Up next, to shine a light on not only how George Strait gives back, but also a little history lesson about the King. It's after Here for a Good Time and ACC Extra. I'm

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0: Ride Paisley, get a little mud on the tires, and ACC Extra on American Country Countdown. And speaking of messy cars, I thought this might be helpful. A Ryan Fox PSA, if you will, based on this story that I just found here. Ladies, if you want to make a good impression on a guy that you'd like to date, wash your car. Yeah, almost half of all men judge their dates less by the make and model of their car than by how clean it is. If your car is dirty outside and cluttered inside, it creates a negative first impression that could impact the evening. Oh my, Uber never looked so good. Does a dirty car make a bad impression? Let me know. You can hit me up on socials anywhere, anytime, at Ryan Fox Now, as the countdown rolls on.
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10: 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Kenny Chesney dropped his upcoming album track list and even dropped a new song, Burn My Boat. So

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12: Number 4.

Jason Aldean down two spots to number four on this weekend's American Country Countdown. That's Don't Tell Me. I'm Ryan, and we are absolutely log jammed from number four to number one. And that includes this song from Luke Combs, holding steady this weekend. It's Be By You, ACC.

0: albums working his way to number one at number three this weekend on American Country Countdown. It's Be By You. I'm Ryan Fox, and big congrats going out to Luke as he broke a Guinness World Record as the first solo country act to headline London's 90,000-seat Wembley Stadium. He did three shows at the venue, concluding a 23-day run as part of his My Kind of Saturday Night World Tour across North America and Europe. By the way, the last act to achieve this feat has a country connection. It happened back in 2025 when Taylor Swift's Eras Tour played eight shows at Wembley. Way to go, Luke.
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0: 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On the way, we reveal the number one song in the land when American Country Countdown comes right back.
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0: I got to see Morgan Wallen wrap up his Still the Problem tour last weekend in Philadelphia. What a show. What a crowd at Lincoln Financial Field. You know, Morgan is done touring now, but that doesn't mean he isn't still competing here at ACC. In fact, he's competing with himself for the top spot. One of the songs is this one he sang on stage last weekend in Philly with Ella Langley. I Can't Love You Anymore, American Country Countdown.
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0: There you have it. The number one song in America on American Country Countdown. It's Morgan Wallen with Don't We. American Country Countdown is the longest running country countdown show in the USA. 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ACC is a production of Westwood One. Special thanks to Chris Carson, Dingo O'Brien, Corey Linton, and Susan Stevens for helping us bring you the biggest hits and the biggest stars every weekend right here. A big thanks to our special guest this week, Stella Lefty. And make sure you join us next week when more big stars will be dropping by, and we may just have a brand new number one song. Until then, this is Ryan Fox saying be safe, take care of each other, and we'll see you then.
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0: 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Always good to see you.
1: Good to see you.
0: Okay, so we've got an extra character in the house right now. Yes. Who is this?
1: Special guest. This is Boots.
0: Beautiful, beautiful dog. Oh,
1: she said, thank you so much.
0: Yeah. Oh, she's getting on the table right now.
1: I like compliments. Thank you so much.
0: Let's talk about, right before I came over here, I had the TV on, and your Revlon commercial came on. Oh, like, there's Megan. Nice. I mean, my goodness.
1: The Unforgettable.
0: Yes. And you looked absolutely stunning in that commercial like you do in real life, y'all.
1: Thank you.
0: Like, y'all, you got to know. You got to know. I'm sitting in front of Megan in person. There is no difference between what you see
1: You're
0: in that
1: so
0: commercial
1: sweet.
0: On TV
1: Thank
0: and
1: you.
0: Her in real life. So, Revlon, talk to me about the campaign.
1: They approached me to do a campaign, and that was like a very obvious yes.
0: Yeah.
1: I was like, you mean I'm going to be in like Walgreens? Hell yeah. So once we got, you know, the deck and stuff and the whole thing was like Be Unforgettable, I thought it was just like very in line with my brand.
0: Exactly.
1: And it's very, you know, like women empowering, my whole vibe, I feel like. And that's obviously who their target market is. So it's been great. Yeah, it's like definitely one of those bucket list things where it's like, what do you mean I'm at Walgreens in my face and I'm smiling with some lipstick? That's crazy.
0: You're selling out arenas and you're super psyched to be in Walgreens right now. I love this.
1: I mean, that's crazy. Walgreens and CVS.
0: Yeah.
1: Play.
0: Yeah, yeah.
1: I think Ulta too, yeah.
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you see the video of Ella Langley holding a butterfly she put on social media the other day? I love the butterfly, don't get me wrong, but I kept pausing it, trying to figure out what nail color she has on. Here's Born for the Win.

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1: So we had Megan Maroney on the show with us Friday, and we're revisiting some of that chat. It was a good one, too. She brought her dog Boots in. He's so cute. Stick around for more of that. Right now, Charles Wesley Godwin, who's going to be on the show soon with Luke Combs, Better That Way.

Ladies, if you want to know what Megan Maroney's favorite Revlon product is, you know, she's all over the Revlon commercials now. Well, she was on the show Friday, and I had to ask her. I had to ask her the answer to that coming up in two songs. Here's John Morgan and Kid Myself. This is Country Nights Live.

0: She's one of the brightest female voices in country music. 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
0: So we were just talking about your relationship with Revlon and the commercials you're doing and the whole campaign. I'm kind of curious, what's your favorite product?
2: So I posted my lip combo, and that is like my go-to. I wear it on stage every night. It's like three products. It's like the photo ready. It's like a liner and then a thing that kind of blurs it all out. And then a plumping lip gloss. And my makeup artist is fantastic, but I'm like not the best at doing my own makeup when I have to.
0: Yeah.
2: So it's easy though. You know, like it doesn't require too much skill, which I like.
0: So it looks good and it's easy to do.
2: Yeah, the second product really like, because sometimes liner, if you're not good at blending it and there's like a bunch of fancy liners, it gets difficult and technique is required. I feel like the first liner and then you put the second product on and it like blurs everything out. So
0: you do your liner. If you're anything like me and I have zero skill at putting makeup on, I do my liner and I mess it up so bad I just start filling it inward until it becomes lipstick and then I cover it up.
2: And then it's really dark and then you're like, perfect, I'm ready for the day.
0: And then the lip plumper just to try and smooth it all out even more. And you look in the mirror and go, yeah, I'm good enough.
2: Exactly.
0: That's my makeup tips, y'all. Just look in the mirror and go, good enough.
2: Better than it was 5 minutes ago.
0: Exactly. Well, I'm super excited every single time I see that commercial come on because it is exactly your brand. So I'm so glad you did it.
2: Thank you.
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